0: present Master.
1: 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This is Low Mileage, and you're tuned into my guest mix on Deadmau5 Presents Mousetrap Radio. Such a crazy sentence to say. Been listening to this show since the beginning, so stay tuned in for some melodic vibes and enjoy. Peace.

This is Low Mileage, and we're in the mix for Deadmau5 Presents Mousetrap Radio. We're about halfway through the takeover, and I just wanted to see how we're all doing. I'm having a blast, I'm catching a vibe, and I have so much more music to show you guys. Hope you're enjoying the mix so far, and let's get right back into it.

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If you enjoyed this show, be sure to follow me on all socials at Low Mileage Music. Lots of new music on the way. May or may not have one with Mousetrap. So reach out, say what's up. And thanks for tuning in to this episode of Deadmau5 Presents Mousetrap Radio. We'll see you.

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3: Yo, what is happening? And welcome to a brand new edition of Spinning Sessions. My name is Greg Jake, and this is episode number 689. This week, we've got some brand new music from artists like Kevin DeVries, Joel Corey, Alec, Afrojack, and a whole bunch of others. We've got Joel Corey with a tune of the week, and then we've got a fan request coming up as well. And then later in the show, we'll say hello to the Brazilian duo Dub Dogs, who will take control of the show.

0: Still to come, we'll hear that new one from Alok together with the voice of Tomorrowland. It's titled Rave the World. That's coming up in the mix. But right now, let's get into our tune of the week, shall we? Joel Corey, he has built a career around super big hooks and club-ready productions. His latest delivers plenty of both. This is his infectious new track titled Whisper.
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what we believe. Don't die with your dreams still in you. We are the memories of tomorrow. And together,

mix them together. You got Afrojack and Gil Glaze with that track Align. All right, let's pull up that artist spotlight and shine it right on Dub Dogs. They are a pair of Brazilian twin brothers, Marcos and Lucas. They launched the Dub Dogs project back in 2015, and they've taken their sound from Brazil to festivals and dance floors all over the world. They're teaming up with Voltec and Faoli for this one.

0: all-time names in the Dutch dance music scene joining forces right there. Sander Van Doorn and Marco V with Catalyst. Now, let's hand the show over to you for a minute as we get into our fan request. This week, the Spin It Sessions fam has selected Modea, who discovered electronic music at an early age and quickly became one of the new names emerging from Ireland's dance scene. This is for you, Spin It Sessions fam. This is Part of Me.
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Welcome to Rave the World Radio with me, Alok. There's some incredible music lined up for the next hour, including a bunch of brand new releases and a few personal favorites. So I hope you're ready. Let's get into it.

0: life ain't real, it's been a moment. 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

0: Thanks for joining us. UMF Radio episode 897 is in effect for the next 2 hours. And tonight, you're going to be front and center at the Resistance stage at Ultra Europe. And doing the honors, we've got Kasia. We're going to relive her live recorded set from the event right now. Let's get into it. This is Kasia on UMF Radio.
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3: 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And we're always going to keep on going. 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

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In session right now with Kasia, recorded live from Ultra Europe. 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

Yeah, then I was so bad, I think I might date. Yeah, then I was so bad, I think I might date. Yeah, then I was so bad, I think I might date. Yeah, then I was so bad, I think I might date. Yeah, then I was so bad, I think I might date. Yeah, then I was so bad, I think I might date. Yeah, then I was so bad, I think I might date. Yeah, then I was so bad, I think I might date. Yeah, then I was so bad, I think I might date. Yeah, then I was so bad, I think I might date. Yeah, then I was so bad, I think I might date. Yeah, then I was so bad, I think I might date. Yeah, then I was so bad, I think I might date. Yeah, then I was so bad, I think I might date. Yeah, then I was so bad, I think I might date. Yeah, then I was so bad, I think I might date. Yeah, then I was so bad, I think I might date. Yeah, then I was so bad, I think I might date. Yeah, then I was so bad, I think I might date. Yeah, then I was so bad, I think I might date. Yeah, then I was so bad, I think I might date.

0: 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It's time for us to take a quick break, but don't you worry, we're coming back, and on the other side, we've got another hour left to go in this set from Kasia. 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
2: 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Give me the bass.
0: World, here we go, locking down with the second hour. Tonight's episode of UMF Radio Edition 897 in session right now with Kasia doing the honors, throwing down a heater of a set. We are reliving her live record performance from Ultra Europe. 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

night, we relived Kasia's live recorded set from Ultra Europe. If you enjoyed that, join us next week when we do this once again, bringing you the best live recorded sets from Ultra's events around the world. Until then, peace out.

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It's your boy Oliver Heldens and welcome back to Healthy Radio. I'm starting up with something that many of you have been waiting for a long time. It's a rework I did of the iconic 80s classic Free

I owe you, and I'm really happy with the end result. It's just such a vibe, and it personally brings me a lot of joy. So I hope you too. It's out next Friday, the 24th, but let's get into it right here, right now on Healthy Radio. Yes, enjoy. Let's go.

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1: for... I was in Ibiza last week for a small holiday, and at the very end, I did a show back-to-back with Jotto at Cova Santa. Before the back-to-back, I played for 1.5 hours by myself, and that's what you'll be listening to today. 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
1: Copa Santa is one of the smaller clubs in Ibiza. I've played outside quite a few times. 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

0: 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Bye bye.
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On top of that, I will be dropping a whole bunch of my own exclusive bootlegs throughout this episode. 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But for now, let's kick things off with Axwell. This is Whatever Turns You On.

Jackers called Bang on the Drums. I premiered this one during my EDC Mexico set, where it instantly became one of the most requested ideas. Now, after months of waiting, it's finally here. This is Hardwell and Bass Jackers with Bang on the Drums.

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Thank you so much for listening. 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

practice the after, they call it. Los Angeles and LA. In LA, we call it just the kickback after hours. The kickback after hours in Los Angeles are the after parties that we do. The after parties where we play house music till 7 in the morning, 8 in the morning, till noon. People come to the after parties there. They go till 10 o'clock, 11 o'clock, Sunday morning. And then they go to church.

0: 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They go to 10 o'clock, 11 o'clock, Sunday morning.
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first ever takeover mix on the show from Selena. Born in Seoul, South Korea, and now based in Barcelona, she has made a name for herself through some epic productions. And last month, I got to release two